Western song. I wrote him back a letter and I told him it was not the perfect country and western song because he hadn't said anything at all about mama or trains or trucks or prison or getting drunk. Well, he sat down and wrote another verse to the song and he sent it to me, and after reading it I realized that my friend had written the perfect country and western song, and I felt obliged to include it on this album. The last verse goes like this here.

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0: Tim McGraw, Rascal Flatts, Keith Urban, Blake Shelton, and more. 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

0: 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'Cause a Mississippi girl don't change her ways. 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

to freeze. 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
0: The guitars, the harmonies, the legends. This is as country as it gets.
1: 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And the proof starts now on 100.1 WLAY.

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0: to Yorkville.
2: All right.
0: We're keeping it country.
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0: All right, dude. So I need to ask you if you want to be a part of this. I kind of said yeah, I think you might be.
1: Okay.
0: I was approached to ask if you and I would be in a demolition derby.
1: Yes.
0: We would have our own cars. We wouldn't be in the same car. That's weird. We'd have our own cars, and we would be in a demo derby.
1: Can I be number 17?
0: No, because I am.
2: Can we have two number 17s?
0: 17, 17.
2: They're going to get crashed up anyway,
1: 17A
2: right?
1: And 17B.
0: Or
2: 17B and 17D.
1: Even better.
0: That's even good. So Jason, our bud Jason Greider, Jason goes, hey, you guys want to do this? He goes, I know it's kind of a crazy idea. There's two openings. And I was like, yes. Pretty sure. I said, first question was?
1: What?
0: My first question was, are the doors welded?
1: Can Big D enter the vehicle other than through the window?
0: He goes, I'm actually going to write that down and ask them.
2: Do they usually weld the doors?
0: I don't know.
2: I don't know much about the old Dukes of Hazzard.
1: The reason the General Lee had that was because, it was...
0: fortifies the doors.
1: Yeah.
2: Oh.
0: So, I don't know. Can we paint it a little bit? Wouldn't it be fun to kind of spray paint something on it?
1: Yeah.
0: And I also said, do we have to sign something?
1: Like waivers?
0: Yeah.
1: Yeah, of course you do.
2: I was going to inquire if your insurance policies were up to date.
0: Yeah. I was going to say, I don't know. Like, there are some things that we can't.
1: If we can fly an airplane.
2: Have you bequeathed the show to me and Garrett and Schaefer?
0: So anyway, all right. So working the deep. You in?
1: Yeah, I'm totally in. You know I would love. So okay. We're going to get the cars. We don't have to put money in or anything?
0: No, dude. We're just showing up.
1: Yes.
0: As long as the door's open.
1: Yes.
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1: Hey, it's Big D and Bubba. And if you love country music, you're going to love this because the new Muscle Shoals Low Rhythm Rising exhibit is showing at the Country Music Hall of Fame in Nashville, and we want to send you there.
0: How cool, man. Singing River Automotive presents the Music City Getaway. This is a two-night hotel stay, Hyatt Place, Green Hills, Nashville. Super fancy. And two tickets to the Country Music Hall of Fame, including the new Muscle Shoals music exhibit.
1: It's a weekend in Nashville. Plenty to do there. Of course, you know that. And here's how to win. 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
0: 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And then each Friday, we're going to draw one winner. 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
1: What are you and Carson doing, Bubba?
2: She is my my gatekeeper. I love what we have gone into. The other day, sat down with her and I said, okay, look, here's all the people that like me on the dating apps.
1: Thank you, Carson. Thank you for doing this.
3: I have decided we cannot leave Bubba to his own devices.
1: No.
3: So I am going to, I get first look. I get right of first refusal with his dates that I have a science that there are three photos. They all have sunglasses. She doesn't want you to see her eyes because she's not actually the age she says she is in her profile. Oh, she's standing far away with a llama?
2: No. I like the llama girl, though. She had a llama.
3: She had a llama, but we couldn't see her. Yeah, we saw you were brought in by the llama. You know what she doesn't have at her house? She doesn't have the llama there.
1: Yeah.
4: You don't know this. That might be her pet llama.
1: Larry the llama. I'm glad you're stepping in. He'll send me pictures, and I'll be like, no, dude, this looks like a girl when you walk in to a restaurant, ask you how many's in your party. Like, that is not... You don't want this too young.
2: Maybe I do. I don't know. Who knows? Okay. But it's great because now it's, you know, like I have my inclinations where I go, yeah, no, that's not a good fit for me. That's not a good fit, whatever. And then I have the ones that are like marginal and I'm like, I don't know which way to go. Do I swipe back and match with them or whatever? So now it's cut. Hold on. Let me get the echo. Cut by Carson. And then, like, I let her go through, and she whittles them down. And we took a whole bunch, and we got it down to, what, like, four people?
3: Four. And I even put them in the order, which ones he's going to reach out to first, because number one is who I think he has the best chance of, A, finding that she's real and she looks like her pictures, and, B, is normal-ish.
1: Yes.
3: And there's some – sorry, ladies, because I can tell it with guys, too. We can read it in the faces of people that, ooh, this is going to be unhinged.
1: Yeah.
2: She's like, this one's crazy. This one's very angry. This one's this. This one's so, yeah, she's going to now be. So you can't be mad at me.
1: What
2: if
1: a side hustle.
2: Back.
1: This is a side hustle for you, Carson. It truly is. You can branch out.
2: You should.
1: You can do this for other guys.
2: You should charge.
3: Yes. All righty. Find me on Insta. Shoot me, and I'll give you my Venmo.
2: Carson on air.
0: We play country's greatest hits. That means all killer, no filler.
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1: Hey, Andy and Barbara, my name's Valerie. I work at the kennel, and my puppies, when I'm in the nursery, love when you do your sea shanties. And Henry, the little boy, was asking if he could hear that one more time because he just loves y'all so much.
2: Oh, yes. Yeah. So, okay, this is probably a first. It's a request by puppies to hear our sea shanty jingle.
1: They love it. They get so excited. They run around their cage, and they get so happy. And they just, Hank is the one I sent a picture of a couple weeks ago, and he just would love to hear it. As a matter of fact, you can hear them all barking now.
3: Bubba, I mean, we have to play the request.
2: Yeah. For the puppies. Here we go.
1: Okay, so the Pomeranian Hank, thank you so much.
2: Wait, I'm sorry, for the Pomeranian Hank, is that what you said?
1: Yeah, we call him either Henry or Hank, and he's 7 weeks old today, and he is so happy when you play your sea shanties, he just plays even harder. So.
2: All right, well,
1: we love you guys so much. You make our day.
2: Thank you. You made our day. Thank you, thank you, thank you. And for the Pomeranian Hank, here we go.
1: Thank you so much. Morning.

0: guys so much. I appreciate it.
1: Thank you. Bye-bye. Bye, Hank.
0: All right, you guys have a great day.
2: We're the legendary 100.1 WLAY.

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1: So we're getting ready for the final show for Alan Jackson, Saturday, June 27th, with George Strait. I'm literally, truly, everyone's going to be there. George Strait, Luke Bryan. I wouldn't be surprised if Willie Nelson shows up. Luke Combs, Riley Green, Cody Johnson. It's going to be what? This thing's going to go.
2: It's the kind of thing that usually happens whenever somebody huge passes.
1: Yes, yes.
2: Like George Jones passes away. The difference is we get to celebrate Alan while he's alive.
1: Yeah. All right. So I have a bud of mine who is a like overly huge fan of Alan Jackson. Like kind of like he has posters and stuff in his room.
3: In his house.
1: But anyway, he turned me on. So in 1987, Alan cut a pre-debut demo called New Traditional. It's extremely rare. It was only released in Japan.
2: What?
1: It's only in Japan.
2: Does your friend have it?
1: He has it. Here's some of the cuts off of it. Now, why it was only released in Japan is, I have no idea. But if you're a big Alan Jackson fan, like, you probably have your copy of it.
2: Does he sing on it?
1: I don't know. I kind of like this.

0: voice. His voice sounds older. Like, I thought,
1: I know, it's weird. It's like,
2: yeah. Another go
1: round. You can still tell it's Alan Jackson, but it's like backwards. It's
0: Like, I thought he would sound younger. I mean, this is 86.

0: I've never heard any of this in my entire life.
1: Imagine people in Japan are like, maybe that's why there's like people who name kids like Alan, you know, like, you know, like you're Japanese, your name's Alan. Yeah, because my mom listened to this extremely rare CD.
2: You're always so cold to me, darling. What have I done wrong?
3: Yeah, the quality is not great either, like the production on it.
1: Yeah, pretty rare. He's excited. He wanted me to share that with you. But Alan Jackson, Nissan Stadium, Nashville, it's going to be a pretty special night, June 27th.
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0: LA Raw.
1: Hi. I just wanted to call and tell you guys, you guys are amazing. I listen to you guys every day on my way to work. You guys have gotten me through some rough spots, so I just wanted to say thank you.
2: We got you through some rough spots. First of all, thank you for calling to tell us this. But what do you mean? Like, what kind of rough spots? Like, we just get your mind off of stuff?
1: Life gets you down sometimes. You guys have always been there, so.
2: Oh, my gosh. That's the best. Honestly, that's the whole reason we're here, is escapism. And, you know, we understand the world's tugging at you in all these really uncomfortable ways pretty much all the time. And if you can get away from that for a little bit and put your ears on us for a while and we can distract you, that's kind of our mission. So that, I mean, this may be the nicest and bestest thing anyone has ever said. So thank you.
1: Well, thank you, guys, and I hope you guys have a great day.
2: We will. Now, you're awesome.
1: Thank you.
2: Thanks. Bye-bye.
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1: Good Tuesday morning. I'm Jeff Rowland at the Shoals Insider News Desk. Here's what's trending this hour in Shoals area news. According to Florence Police, beginning today, Rickwood Road will be restricted to westbound traffic only between Helton Drive and Chisholm Road in Florence. These traffic changes are expected to remain in place for approximately 6 months, weather and construction conditions permitting. This according to the Florence Police Department. Rickwood Road will remain open from Helton Drive toward Chisholm Road for westbound traffic. Motorists traveling eastbound on Rickwood will be detoured. The Tennessee Valley Authority has named the Rock Pile Trail its Trail of the Year, recognizing one of the Shoals area's oldest and most historic outdoor destinations. The Rock Pile Trail was selected because of its history, scenic views, and unique features, according to the Tennessee Valley Authority. The trail is 2.65 miles long and was originally built by the Civilian Conservation Corps back in the 1930s. Many of the original stone steps, bridges, and other structures constructed by the workers remain in place today. Lauderdale County Deputy Jordan Craig has recently been promoted to the rank of sergeant. As part of his responsibilities, Sergeant Craig will supervise investigators assigned to one place of the Shoals in Florence. One Place of the Shoals serves as a collaborative resource for law enforcement, child advocacy professionals, and victim services. The Shoals Insider congratulates Sergeant Craig on this well-deserved promotion. You're up to date. That's what's trending this hour in Shoals Area News. I'm Jeff Rowland at the Shoals Insider News Desk, your news authority.

0: Hello, Hammer News. I'm Elizabeth Kramer. Miss Alabama 2026 has been crowned. Ruby Tillman, Miss Birmingham, secured the title this weekend. Tillman, who's a native of Panama City, Florida, is a graduate of the University of Alabama and will continue her education at the University of Alabama at Birmingham's Hearsink School of Medicine. Tillman will represent the state of Alabama at the Miss America competition. Over $152,000 in cash scholarships were awarded to the 45 contestants in this year's state competition. An Alabama baseball team is heading to the College World Series. The Troy University Trojans baseball team locked a victory over Little Rock Saturday. In a matchup securing the Troy Super Regional, the team will now try and secure the program's first Division I national championship. The 2026 College World Series begins Friday, June 12th in Omaha, Nebraska, with the Trojans facing 16-seed West Virginia Mountaineers. Expanded services for Alabama veterans coming across the state. Veterans, active military service members, and others living with long-term effects of brain injury have a new treatment center in South Alabama. The Alabama Department of Rehabilitation Services Traumatic Brain Injury Program has a partnership with the University of South Alabama. The USA location in Mobile will soon be joined by those in Opelika, Birmingham, Enterprise, and Huntsville. The Dolly Parton Imagination Library says it is expanding services for Alabama children. The initiative provides free, age-appropriate books for children from birth through age 5. The program will soon offer Spanish language books to serve even more families. I'm Elizabeth Kramer. 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
1: From the Way 31 Storm Tracker Weather Center, I'm meteorologist Amber Kulik. Couple areas of some patchy fog this morning as you start off your Tuesday. Temperatures in the 60s, but we will warm into the upper 80s for afternoon highs. It will be hot and it will be humid. Those feels like temperatures today in the upper 90s. A couple of isolated showers and thunderstorms possible, but most will stay dry. I'm Way 31 meteorologist Amber Kulik.
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2: Planet Earth. I'm your announcer, David Angel. It's time to turn them up and wake up the world from Nashville. Streaming across the globe, every truck, every time zone. 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
4: Well, I've been watching the soccer players from the World Cup around the world going and having their first experience at Waffle House or Denny's. Or
5: that's so great. But what do they think? Are they impressed?
4: Oh, yeah. I mean, think about it. It's, you go to another country and you have what, you know, their, you know, guilty pleasure, their local thing.
5: It was like us going to our first, Japanese truck stop.
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5: Dude, it was kind of the same. It's like the Japanese version of Bucky's.
4: It was
5: pretty awesome.
4: It was great. So, yeah, everyone seems to be enjoying their America experience so far.
5: Love that. All right. 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

0: Andrew says, I'd like to hold a hide and seek tournament, but man, good players are hard to find.
1: Megan says, parenthood is wild. You can be sick, exhausted, doom scrolling the news, and still have to play The Floor is Lava.
0: Ryan says, I just saved a bunch of money on my car insurance by switching into reverse and leaving the scene.
1: And Alexis tweets, before I die, I'm going to eat a big bag of unpopped popcorn. That should make the cremation a little more interesting.
0: All right. Got a good tweet. Tag it. 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
3: From the Way 31 Storm Tracker Weather Center, I'm meteorologist Amber Kulik. Couple areas of some patchy fog this morning as you start off your Tuesday. Temperatures in the 60s, but we will warm into the upper 80s for afternoon highs. It will be hot and it will be humid. Those feels like temperatures today in the upper 90s. A couple of isolated showers and thunderstorms possible, but most will stay dry. I'm Way 31 meteorologist Amber Kulik.
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1: What are you wanting to bring up, Bubba?
2: Oh, I want to say a shout out to Jason, a guy that I met today at the gas station before getting to work. It was cool because, like, he had a little alien sticker on the back of his window of his truck, and we're sitting there, you know, you're kind of facing each other. And I was like, yeah, your alien's awesome. And he's like, oh, thanks, man. What do you think about all the stuff? And I'm like, oh, it's a bunch of nothing burgers. It's a bunch of, you know, they're putting out the flare and going, oh, look, here's a UFO. And you were just talking about the aliens dot, what is it, .gov or whatever.
1: Yeah.
2: Where it was like the big troll. And
1: yeah.
2: So then we started talking about. Now, this is great because it's at the gas pump. We started talking about, like, what do you think? Do you think they're here or not? And, like, we both were in agreement. Yeah, they're here. They've been here for a long time. They might have been here before us. Who knows? But then the interesting thing was we started talking about the underwater aliens and all of that kind of stuff. And we're like, you know, what if they're not here for us? What if we're just kind of in the way and they're here for our water because their planet doesn't have, like, ample water supply?
1: Uh-huh.
2: And so we started talking about that because I'm sure you've seen, like, the videos of the water spouts.
1: I've seen water spouts.
2: Well, there's some videos you can see where it's like the water spout is going up to a glowing orb, not a cloud. Like, just weird stuff like that. And so we started talking about that, and then we started talking about the groundwater.
1: Jeez, how big is this gas tank of yours?
2: Dude, you just, well, I mean, we filled up and kept talking.
1: Yeah.
2: And then started talking about how the Earth has tilted almost 32 inches because we've been messing with. I'm like, yeah, something is off. They've got to. Anyway.
1: You and Jason at a book club together now?
2: We're going to be, yeah. So
1: sounds
2: anyway,
1: like it.
2: I forgot to. We should have swapped numbers because
1: is this
2: been
1: like Fight Club where Jason doesn't really exist? It was just you talking to yourself.
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1: Man, I found my favorite new toy. It's goes into your paper airplane and is a little engine for your paper airplane.
2: What?
1: It's battery powered and it's super light, and you make your paper airplane, and it has like a little line that attaches in the middle of it where the crease is.
2: Like a little stick or something?
1: Yeah, yeah. Okay. And then on the end of it is a little propeller.
2: So it's a pusher, not a puller?
1: It's a pusher, yep. Okay. And you throw it, and they have another version. It's a little more expensive it has an app on your phone, and you can actually control it.
2: All right. So, wow.
1: Yeah.
2: Wow.
1: And they're like $40, I think. Maybe the cheapest one is $20.
2: How is it not back heavy, like tail heavy?
1: No, man. They figured it out. Well, it's got the front end's got some weight to it too.
2: Oh, like on the little stick?
1: Yeah.
2: Okay.
1: But
2: to offset the motor.
1: Power Up Toys. 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If you're looking for something, that'd be fun to do.
2: Think about that. Yeah, we should do it. You remember we did the paper airplane thing way back when?
1: Yeah, this would be a little cheat. And even better, what a great fun thing to do with your kids in the summer.
2: I just can't believe you can actually steer it and fly it.
1: The more expensive one you can. And also they have folding tutorials. Because like, man.
2: I need that.
1: Man, we always had that one guy in school who could make a really good airplane. And then we'd all.
2: The ones that could do tricks. Oh, what do you want to do? You want to do roll? Okay. You want it to do this? Yeah, okay. I got that.
1: Anyway, check it out. 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
3: How was He-Man? You went to the theater, right?
4: I did. It was awesome.
3: Did you get the Castle Grayskull?
4: No, I forgot.
3: Popcorn thing?
4: I forgot because I'm bringing my own candy.
3: Because I'm bringing my own candy and my own beer and my own rack of ribs and my own pulled pork.
4: Dude, I just stopped at the store because they get the big bags, the same thing, and it's just, like, yeah, it's not $25.
3: So you liked it? First off, how was the movie? I haven't been to a movie in a long time. What's the
4: theater? Is great. Theater is wonderful. It's exactly the same. It's the
3: I hear people are kind of coming back.
4: It was, you know, for a Monday night, it was kind of crowded.
3: Yeah,
4: it was probably half full. Which Monday night, you wouldn't think anybody would be there, but there was a good.
3: Was anyone dressed up as He-Man? Were there like cosplaying guys?
4: Nobody was dressed up. There was only one person there, and he had on a Skeletor T-shirt. That one person that had a shirt on.
3: His name
4: was Bubba. But it was awesome, dude. It was really good. And I will say, Tila, a lot of people are like hating on Tila. Like, why'd she have to be the hero and this and that? She had to keep him alive. Adam didn't know what he was doing at first.
3: Is this a spoiler we should have had there?
4: No, there's a lot of people online that are just bashing it, saying, oh, they're making it to where she's stronger than him. No, she is in the beginning because he's not a hero yet. He's some dude on Earth in a cubicle hating his life.
3: You sure you didn't cosplay? A little bit?
4: I told you I wore the T-shirt, the Skeletor T-shirt.
3: Oh, that was you. Oh, okay.
4: But yeah, it was really good. And it was fun. You know, it kind of. If you like the Guardians of the Galaxy movies, you're going to love He-Man, Masters of the Universe.
3: I did. So, I did like those.
4: Yeah.
3: So I was talking with Shooter Jennings about it. He's a off the charts fan of He-Man.
4: I didn't know that.
3: Oh, yeah, yeah. And so he and I were going back and forth about it. He's seen it like several times. He's all about it.
4: He's already seen it several times?
3: Yeah, yeah.
4: Wow.
3: Yeah, he loves it.
4: Yeah, it was really good. I think it's great, too, because, I mean, again, I know we talked about it on the show. The whole idea of He-Man was literally a cartoon vehicle to sell toys, just like the Transformers and all that. And we bought it like crazy.
3: I had every one of them.
4: I think they're going to sell a bunch more toys.
3: Yeah, I still have mine.
4: Do you really?
3: Oh, yeah. Somewhere.
4: Now's the time to find them and put them on eBay. Make you some money.
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0: We're 100.1 WLAY.
1: I'm going through some texts here. This one, Bubba, are you crazy? Why would you let Carson decide who you're going to date? It's not like she has had a good track record with her dating.
2: That's fair. That is fair, though. I mean, hey, they're sweet and salt.
1: Man, look. I love the idea of Cut by Carson.
3: I really do.
1: I am a huge fan. And we have a couple other ones to go through and let you decide if they make the cut. This is great because I'm a softie. I give way too many second chances. And I go, I know this person isn't right for me, but you know what? I'll at least give them the benefit of the doubt.
3: To this person who says that I don't have a successful track record, to the contrary. I don't have a slew of divorces in my wake. I knew when to get out ahead of time. And also, the amount of times Bubba has come to me after telling me about a problem with a woman, and then he goes back. And I told him, hey, they've shown you who they are. This is a red flag. That's a red flag. No. You're being too picky. And then 4 dates, you were right. Literally all of them. Yeah. 100% success rate with that. I have called all of it.
1: So I am going to continue the Cut by Carson experiment. We'll see how this goes. But yeah, so far, so good. I haven't... the ones that she kept, I have not reached out to.
3: Okay. Just

0: Just so you know, because I'm like, I'm still giving somebody else their 17th second chance.
1: As soon as
0: that is done, though, I'm going to go back into it.
2: Bubba, are you crazy?
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1: Good Tuesday morning. I'm Jeff Rowland at the Shoals Insider News Desk. Here's what's trending this hour in Shoals area news. According to Florence Police, beginning today, Rickwood Road will be restricted to westbound traffic only between Helton Drive and Chisholm Road in Florence. These traffic changes are expected to remain in place for approximately 6 months, weather and construction conditions permitting. This according to the Florence Police Department. Rickwood Road will remain open from Helton Drive toward Chisholm Road for westbound traffic. Motorists traveling eastbound on Rickwood will be detoured. The Tennessee Valley Authority has named the Rock Pile Trail its Trail of the Year, recognizing one of the Shoals area's oldest and most historic outdoor destinations. The Rock Pile Trail was selected because of its history, scenic views, and unique features, according to the Tennessee Valley Authority. The trail is 2.65 miles long and was originally built by the Civilian Conservation Corps back in the 1930s. Many of the original stone steps, bridges, and other structures constructed by the workers remain in place today. Lauderdale County Deputy Jordan Craig has recently been promoted to the rank of sergeant. As part of his responsibilities, Sergeant Craig will supervise investigators assigned to one place of the Shoals in Florence. One place of the Shoals serves as a collaborative resource for law enforcement, child advocacy professionals, and victim services. Shoals Insider congratulates Sergeant

0: Craig on this well-deserved promotion. You're up to date. That's what's trending this hour in Shoals Area News. I'm Jeff Rowland at the Shoals Insider News Desk, your news authority.
1: From Yellowhammer News, I'm Scott Chambers. 1 week out from the Republican runoff, a new poll shows U.S. Representative Barry Moore, a Republican from Enterprise, has opened up a 9-point lead in the race. According to the survey by Coefficient, Moore is ahead of former Navy SEAL Jared Hudson, 46% to 37% among likely Republican voters, while 17% remain undecided. A months-long crackdown is paying off in Tuscaloosa. Police and the FBI say a joint operation has produced 172 arrests and the seizure of more than 20 firearms. Investigators say the focus of the crackdown was on violent offenders and gun crimes. Expanded services for Alabama veterans are coming statewide. Elizabeth Kramer reports.
2: Veterans, active military service members, and others living with long-term effects of brain injury have a new treatment center in South Alabama. The Alabama Department of Rehabilitation Services Traumatic Brain Injury Program has a partnership with the University of South Alabama. The Traumatic Brain Injury Center on South's campus in Mobile will soon be joined by those in Opelika, Birmingham, Enterprise, and Huntsville. For Yellowhammer News, I'm Elizabeth Kramer.
1: A check at the pump on this Tuesday morning. AAA reports the national average for regular gas sits at $4.16 a gallon. Here in the Yellowhammer State, drivers are getting a break. Alabama's average is $3.78 a gallon. The cheapest place in Alabama to fill up is Cherokee County at $3.64 per gallon. I'm Scott Chambers. 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
3: From the Way 31 Storm Tracker Weather Center, I'm meteorologist Amber Kulik. A couple areas of some patchy fog this morning as you start off your Tuesday. Temperatures in the 60s, but we will warm into the upper 80s for afternoon highs. It will be hot and it will be humid. Those feels like temperatures today in the upper 90s. A couple of isolated showers and thunderstorms possible, but most will stay dry. I'm Way 31 meteorologist Amber Kulik.
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1: What's going on, Bubba? Good morning.
2: I need advice on a family thing. And everybody's got family, so just kind of pay attention here. I was invited to go. My birthday's coming up. I was invited to go. We have a little group text. And I got a thing, hey, we want to treat you to sushi on your birthday. How's that sound? And all that. But it didn't come from my kids. It came from my ex-wife. And so that's not a big deal because she and I are still friendly. You know, we still, like, we'll go and have lunch and talk about the kids and all that kind of stuff, like who's doing what and whatever. So that's not the problem. But I want to ask, is anybody else coming? It's my birthday. And well, I'm like,
3: also, when she says treat you, isn't it your alimony?
4: Oh.
3: This right? Is, am I wrong?
4: This is a double birthday present.
3: So you're kind of paying for, you're treating her to sushi on your birthday. Well, let's like be
2: getting,
3: honest
2: it's like
3: here.
2: Getting some of the, it's like getting some of that back, though.
4: Was it?
2: No. Look at it that way.
3: No, it's not.
2: No, because
4: truly not.
2: I had already,
4: it's like using a gift card that you bought yourself.
2: Yes, yeah. That is exactly what it's like.
3: And you didn't choose sushi. She suggested the meal. You may want a barbecue for your birthday, but she put it out.
4: Did she, what, she text this to
3: is
4: you?
3: Is the fiance
2: yes,
3: coming?
2: Yes. I don't know. That's so what she, I was going to say.
4: So like, if I may. She texted you on the phone that you also paid for to go have sushi that she wants. And have you pay for it because you gave her it? It's like giving that kid dollars so he can go pay for his candy for his first time.
2: I didn't reply because I was like, oh, well, you know, let me think about this. You know, I mean, I would love to hang out with my kids on my birthday.
3: Sure.
2: And I really don't have it.
4: Oh, so they'll be there.
2: Yeah, they'll be there. But it was like the other side of it was, you know, do I want sushi? And then it was like, well, if we get sushi, the only reason I'm assuming she's suggesting sushi is because that's what my kids like.
3: Or you could text your children without her on the chat. Be like, hey, guys, would love to see you on my birthday.
2: Man.
3: And just kind of.
2: Divorce is complicated.
3: Oh, yeah,
2: it really
4: weird.
2: Is.
4: It's odd,
2: it is such a
3: so
2: weird animal. Anyway, if somebody has some advice and you want to reach out, just slide into my DMs at Bubba Radio on
4: everyone else does.
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1: Good morning.
2: Morning.
1: Jacob. My name's Jacob.
2: Hey, Jacob.
3: Hey, Jacob.
1: Hey, I'm the HVAC guy that called you a while back. I want to see how you guys are doing.
2: Oh, well, today it's a little warm.
3: You're the what guy?
2: He's an HVAC guy. He called us a while back, and he wanted to see how we're doing. The HVAC is, it's been, so they had to order, I think, they're ordering a new unit.
3: Yeah.
2: They come here, and the guys are great, by the way. So great. Thank you all for doing what you're doing.
3: Oh, yeah, yeah. I mean, things happen. Things break. It's a mechanical. It happens.
2: We're getting a repair, and all is good.
1: All righty. Well, guys, have a good day.
2: You too. Well, Take care.
3: Thanks for checking. Yeah, for sure. That means a lot.
1: All right. Bye.
3: Okay, bye.
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4: From the Way 31 Storm Tracker Weather Center, I'm meteorologist Amber Kulik. Couple areas of some patchy fog this morning as you start off your Tuesday. Temperatures in the 60s, but we will warm into the upper 80s for afternoon highs. It will be hot and it will be humid. Those feels like temperatures today in the upper 90s. A couple of isolated showers and thunderstorms possible, but most will stay dry. I'm Way 31 meteorologist Amber Kulik.
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2: Our friend Tyler Nance in the studio, mustache and all. Good to see you, brother. How you been?
4: I've been good, been busy. And
2: what have you been busy with?
4: Radio tour, playing shows.
2: It's the worst, isn't it?
4: It's not bad. It's, you know, kind of
2: really?
4: It's what, you know, I signed up for and what I wanted, you know.
2: Good point. Yeah, that's a good point. You always see those things that are like, hey man, if you really hate what's going on in your life right now, you know, 16-year-old would be crazy impressed with what you're doing right now.
4: Exactly. Yeah. I think that's absolutely true.
2: You

0: I know you came from a cattle farm, Missouri cattle farm. Is it true that there are regional accents? Bubba talks about how that animals, like a moo in Missouri, is a different moo.
1: Well, theirs is different because it's more of a Missouri. I don't know.
2: Oh, boy.
0: Tyler, you can leave if you want. No, we understand. Absolutely. Yeah. There he goes. Hey,
2: we
0: Tyler,
2: have this
0: Tyler
2: every
0: Nance.
2: Day, Tyler.
0: There he goes, everyone. Shortest interview ever.
3: No, I love it. That's funny.
1: No, but they do. Nice. Animals have accents.
3: Do
1: just
3: they
1: like
3: actually?
1: People do. They have accents and dialects. They've already figured out, like with whales, different whale pods and families have different accents. They have their languages, and they're not the same. Just like we have different
2: languages. So your cows did not have a regional accent,
3: not
2: is what
3: the,
2: we're hearing.
3: They probably had a Midwesterner accent, which I don't
0: how
3: really.
0: How do they sound? Give us a little bit of that. Yeah, come on. Can you give us some of that?
3: I probably can't. I'm not much of a.
0: Oh, are you embarrassed?
3: Not much
0: you'll
3: of a cow
0: You'll sing in front of thousands of people, but you won't move for like 17 listeners.
1: Move for your money.
0: Move. Move, boy. You better. Better move.
2: You changing your mind about radio tour?
1: I'll move for you. I mean, what is that? Is that more? That's kind of an Arkansas.
0: And then you got, give us that Connecticut moo, Carson. What you got for us?
2: Moo.
0: See, Carson hates it as much
2: snooty.
0: As you do.
2: I know.
0: Very snooty. Moo, moo.
2: Oh, when they try to make me make laser sounds.
1: I was going to say, next up, helicopter sounds.
0: All right, Tyler Nance, before he wants to get out of here, we'll talk some music and touring and all that.
1: We're going to keep him sane.
0: Yeah. Oh, nice. On the way next.
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5: 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I finally made it to my feet as she opened up the door. And she said, "You're not gonna do this anymore."

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2: Tractor Supply for life out here.
1: Tyler Nance, Joan Anderson studio. That song.
3: You're amazing.
1: Is,
3: wow. Thank you. I appreciate it.
1: I mean.
3: No, I was talking about him with his terrible rendition of your song. Oh, you want?
1: Here it is.
4: Yeah.
1: This.
4: It might sound crazy.
1: I had a full 3 weeks of this.
3: I thought his impression was like spot on.
1: I have no idea what you're even saying.

0: I got that part. That's the only part.
1: the important part.
0: That's all that matters. So you got new song out, huh? You got an album. You got Midwest's memoir out now, dude. Pretty excited.
2: So we're pushing. It keeps me sane now because now that it's had its viral moment, we're like trying to make this all blow up.
1: Yeah.
2: I love this, man. I love this for you because not everybody, you can't manufacture virality.
1: Yeah. It's kind of unpredictable, I'd say. It's helped me a lot. You know,
2: how are you handling it? I mean,
1: I'm just,
2: is it weird?
1: It's every day is a little weird, but it's always a cool experience that, you know, you're experiencing.
2: What's the most surprising thing? Like, I mean, going through like a drive-thru or something and somebody's like, hey.
0: Do they recognize a mustache first?
1: I think so. Like, I was just in my hometown and
0: a little celebrity.
1: I'm like a McDonald's drive-thru legend or like a local Walmart legend.
0: You're getting free Dairy Queen blizzards.
1: Yeah.
0: You're just getting it all, man.
1: Sometimes maybe get some extra fries or something, you know.
2: Mama's out there trying to put a sign up at the entrance to town. Tyler Nance, this is hometown.
0: The birthplace of Tyler Nance.
1: I was getting asked that too while I was home, actually.
2: Oh, really?
1: Like, yeah, I'm so for real. They're like,
2: did they give you a key?
1: A key to the big town of 4,500 people.
0: I think isn't it just like a master lock, just a lock? It's like a combo. There's really no key, Bub. I think it's just that. All right, Tyler, so you got a guitar. Are we going to play some? Are we going to do some music?
1: Yeah.
0: You want to do something? You want to do a little something?
1: Yeah.
0: All right, we'll do that next. Tyler Nance on the way next.
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0: Hey, coming to you from First Southern Baptist Church in Muscle Shoals. Today is a brand new day.
1: The word for today is balance. God wants us to work hard, but He also included for us a day of rest. If we spend too much time in recreation, that's just as wrong as spending too much time in work. Balance. We work 8 hours. We sleep 8 hours. He wants us to eat, yes, but He doesn't want us to gorge. The word again is balance. God wants us to spend time alone with Him, but He also wants us to spend time in the world being His light. Work for Jesus, yes, but remember to pray and talk to Jesus. Today, make it your aim to find again that delicate thing called balance. This is Jerry Ray. I'm the pastor of First Southern Baptist Church. I want to extend to you a personal invitation. Come and worship with us. We start at 11 a.m. We would love to have you.
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0: Tyler Nance is with us. He's the guy you hear the Keeps Me Sane song on your TikTok and your reels or whatever. And I'm going to do it. There it is. So, no, your influences, Keith Whitley, Hank Jr., Everly Brothers, all that kind of stuff. You got a guitar. Are you going to play anything that is reminiscent of that, or is this – what do you want to do?
2: Man, you know, we were just talking about the Midwest, so I figured I'd play the title track off the Midwest Memoir album.
0: Okay. Yeah, this Jackson Dean's on this, right?
2: Yeah. There's a bunch of collaborations on the album.
0: Oh,
2: there's
0: fun.
2: The Castellos on the re-edition of Keeps Me Sane.
0: I like them.
2: Then I did the Nothing's What It Seems with Jackson Dean. So,
0: right. Yeah. Well, man, knock it out. Here you go. Here's Tyler Nance.

0: Tyler Nance. I love your style, man.
1: Thank you.
0: It always shocks me whenever you start singing. Like, I go, oh, gosh, there it is.
1: I appreciate that.
0: I mean that in a good way, actually. It didn't sound very good. You can find him out on Instagram. He's Tyler Nance Music. And check out the tour on with Gavin Adcock. It's going to be intoxicating.
1: Yeah, and I'm going on tour with Gavin Adcock, and then I'm going to be hitting the road with Charles Wesley Godwin here in the late fall.
0: Good, man.
1: And doing all sorts of crazy stuff. Festivals, playing the Opry.
0: Feeling
1: June
0: good.
1: 16th debut. And
0: feeling good.
1: Yeah, yes, sir.
0: No, it's good to see you again, brother.
1: Yeah, man.
0: The one and only Tyler Nance.
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1: So we have a lady on the hold who is called in. It's her first time to ever listen to the show. Let me get her. So, ma'am, so
2: first
1: this is
2: time
1: your first
2: to ever listen?
1: This is your first time ever to listen?
3: Ever. Ever.
1: Well, welcome to the family. I wish we were better.
3: No, I think you're the good part of the family.
1: Oh,
3: I
1: may be the evil
2: part. We're those cousins you never knew about.
1: Yeah, we're like the cool fat cousins.
3: I'm in. We love the state. We love it. We're traveling down the road. Let's give them a call.
2: Oh, well, thank you.
3: Let's tell them how much we like it.
2: So you like the state. You like the show. Anything you don't like?
3: Anything I don't like. I haven't met anything I don't like yet. You know, when you come here, everything's just chill. Everybody's nice.
2: Yeah.
3: Food's good. You're exercising every day.
2: You're exercising every day. I'm not walking everywhere. All right. Hey.
3: Maybe you should hang out with me.
2: Well, yeah, man.

0: Maybe. Well, welcome to town and welcome to enjoy the state while you're visiting. Spend lots of tax dollars and thank you.
1: Always. My pleasure.
2: See ya.
1: Keep up the good work.
2: Bye-bye.
0: Could you imagine, like, somebody's first exposure to anything around here is us? Like, they're driving into town, yeah, and they're like, let's put the radio on, yeah, and see what's going on. Look, what are the locals like?
2: Yeah, boy,
0: oh, my gosh.
2: Sorry.
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4: Good Tuesday morning. I'm Jeff Rowland at the Shoals Insider News Desk. Here's what's trending this hour in Shoals area news. According to Florence Police, beginning today, Rickwood Road will be restricted to westbound traffic only between Helton Drive and Chisholm Road in Florence. These traffic changes are expected to remain in place for approximately 6 months, weather and construction conditions permitting. This according to the Florence Police Department. Rickwood Road will remain open from Helton Drive toward Chisholm Road for westbound traffic. Motorists traveling eastbound on Rickwood will be detoured. The Tennessee Valley Authority has named the Rock Pile Trail its Trail of the Year, recognizing one of the Shoals area's oldest and most historic outdoor destinations. The Rock Pile Trail was selected because of its history, scenic views, and unique features, according to the Tennessee Valley Authority. The trail is 2.65 miles long and was originally built by the Civilian Conservation Corps back in the 1930s. Many of the original stone steps, bridges, and other structures constructed by the workers remain in place today. Lauderdale County Deputy Jordan Craig has recently been promoted to the rank of sergeant. As part of his responsibilities, Sergeant Craig will supervise investigators assigned to one place of the Shoals in Florence. One Place of the Shoals serves as a collaborative resource for law enforcement, child advocacy professionals, and victim services. Shoals Insider congratulates Sergeant Craig on this well-deserved promotion. You're up to date. That's what's trending this hour in Shoals Area News. I'm Jeff Rowland at the Shoals Insider News Desk, your news authority.
5: From Yellowhammer News, good morning. I'm Scott Chambers. A federal appeals court is raising serious questions about Alabama's nitrogen gas execution method. The three-judge panel ruled Monday night the method may violate the constitutional ban on cruel and unusual punishment, citing 1 to 3 minutes of suffering. The case has been sent back to a lower court, putting tonight's scheduled execution of Jeffrey Lee in doubt. History is set to be made on the plains tonight. Auburn's Jordan-Hare Stadium is hosting reigning World Cup champion Argentina against Iceland, likely the most attended soccer match ever played in Alabama. It's Argentina's final tune-up before the 2026 World Cup kicks off on Thursday. Daytime lane closures have begun in the Montgomery area. Yellowhammer's Elizabeth Kramer reports.
6: A resurfacing project is underway on I-85 northbound and southbound from Ann Street to Eastern Boulevard. The daytime work is necessitated for the specific pavement material to cure properly. Work is expected to take approximately 2 weeks. Updates on this project and others across the state of Alabama can be found on the Algo Traffic website or on the Algo Traffic app. For Yellowhammer News, I'm Elizabeth Kramer.
5: The Tennessee Valley is rolling out the red carpet for the troops. Madison County is in the middle of Armed Forces Celebration Week, a series of events honoring active duty service members, veterans, and their families. The week culminates with a community concert and ceremony recognizing Redstone Arsenal and Huntsville's deep military ties. I'm Scott Chambers. 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
7: From the Way 31 Storm Tracker Weather Center, I'm meteorologist Amber Kulik. A couple areas of some patchy fog this morning as you start off your Tuesday. Temperatures in the 60s, but we will warm into the upper 80s for afternoon highs. It will be hot and it will be humid. Those feels like temperatures today in the upper 90s. A couple of isolated showers and thunderstorms.

0: possible, but most will stay dry. I'm Moy 31 meteorologist Amber Kulick.
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1: Carson's pretty excited, I hear.
3: One of my favorite bands just kicked off a tour we didn't think was going to happen. It's the band Rush, a power rock trio who lost their drummer. He died from brain cancer in 2020, and people thought that was the end of the band. And surprise, surprise, a couple months ago, the two remaining guys are like, we're going to do this. And so they kicked off their tour the other night. The set list gets posted. And here I am, my heart's breaking because I couldn't be there. I'm already looking at tickets, though, in other places. And then the internet trolls come out who allegedly are fans of the band. One's like, not the greatest set list. To which someone said,
1: man, be glad they're there.
3: Right. The drummer died of brain cancer. That was like their brother. Mm. They didn't think they haven't played live in 10 years. We haven't seen them in over a decade. I don't know, man. They didn't play that fifth song off the album from 1984.
1: Not good enough.
3: Oh, my gosh. Can everybody just be joy when something good happens? And like in my world, this is, hey, one of your favorite bands you didn't know was going to be a thing. They're actually performing.
1: I'm trying to think if there's a band that I would
2: pay
1: wish
2: for.
1: Would come. Yeah.
4: Yeah, I don't. Yeah. I do like this song.
3: Yeah.
4: I've heard this.
3: Yes, you have. Yes, you have. Very popular song, Dave.
2: Yeah. So I'm proud of you. Are you going to go and see them? And who's playing drums for them now?
3: It is a female. I forget her name, but she's phenomenal. She's replacing arguably the greatest drummer of all time. And she's killing the game. And there's going to be, now with her drumming, there will be two women.
2: Is her name Annika?
3: You know, yeah. So between me and her, two whole women in the arena with Rush. Look at that. We have doubled the population of females at a Rush show.
2: This is actually in their concert.
3: Yeah, they opened a show
2: with
3: this.
2: With South Park?
3: Yep.
1: That's fun.
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6: From the Way 31 Storm Tracker Weather Center, I'm meteorologist Amber Kulik. Couple areas of some patchy fog this morning as you start off your Tuesday. Temperatures in the 60s, but we will warm into the upper 80s for afternoon highs. It will be hot and it will be humid. Those feels like temperatures today in the upper 90s. A couple of isolated showers and thunderstorms possible, but most will stay dry. I'm Way 31 meteorologist Amber Kulik.
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1: Yeah, I was just talking about listening to my dad talk on the phone to something automated, and it's a train wreck. And then I found this on TikTok, pretty great.
3: Hello. Thank you for calling Walgreens. How can I help you today?
4: Hi, this is Miriam Jones calling. How are you
3: doing? I'm sorry. I didn't quite catch that. How can I help you today?
4: No problem. I was just asking first how you're doing. Nobody checks in with each other anymore before we start.
3: To help me get you to the right place, just tell me why you're calling today.
4: Yes, so I'm calling to refill a prescription for my husband. We need to pick up a new...
3: Okay, it sounds like you need a refill prescription. Is that right?
4: Yeah, but for Steven, not me. That's my husband... 34 years next April.
3: Is this about a prescription that's been picked up recently?
4: Well, here's what's funny. So I picked it up last week, but then we were in Durham this week and my nephew got married. Now, I don't know if you've been to an outside wedding in Durham, but if it's the end of May, it can be very hot. It wasn't for this wedding.
3: Okay, it sounds like you need a list of locations in Durham. Is that right?
4: No. Steven just left his Lipitor at the courtyard near where he stayed at in Durham. So hopefully whoever stays there next has bad cholesterol so it doesn't go to waste.
3: I can help with that. Can you share your birthday and list the full year like this?
4: Yes.
3: November 5th, 1968.
4: Now that's funny. Is November 5th? Your birthday? Is that why
3: used
4: that?
3: I didn't quite catch that.
1: Oh, it just goes on and on. And I'm just like, yes, this is what I lived through. I'm finally like, Dad, just stop talking. I'll just take care of it. I'll run down there and talk to them in myself.
2: Tell your dad, just go, human.
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3: She's from Texas, I can tell by the way.
1: You got some Ella news, Carson?
4: Just more of a, if you're trying to get your hands on the Ella Langley perfume, Be Her.
1: Oh, yeah.
4: It is not easy. A friend of mine texted me and asked, is there any chance you got this, that somebody sent it to you?
1: Promotional. Man, I can't believe a celebrity scent thing is actually working. Normally, no one cares.
4: Everyone's like, yeah, okay. If you go to, she said she's called like four different places trying to get it. When you go to the website, if you go to Ulta and you're trying to order it online, the page errors out. Even though it says Ella Langley, Be Her. They obviously have a listing for it, but they can't keep it on the shelves.
2: Wow.
4: The places that she's gone to.
2: Is this maybe the most popular celebrity scent in a long time, at least in country?
4: That's what she asked me. She said, I don't recall ever seeing this kind of demand perfume.
1: You're right. I just went to Ulta.
4: It's you have to be at the store to try to get it in person.
1: $85.
4: That's the thing, too. Like, there used to be celebrity perfumes you could get at CVS. They were like maybe $18.
2: Yeah. And this baby.
4: Right. This is not cheap. And they want to be her. So they're buying Be Her.
1: Oh, this is a pretty funny line. Someone says, I'm not going to spend $85. I'll get the knockoff. If you like Ella Langley, you'll love Megan Maroney. That is a pretty funny line, but yeah, well, $85, man, to

0: spray some.
1: To be her?
0: Yeah, to be her, that's right.
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1: There's just something about summer. 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

0: WLAY. Do you guys ever go to summer camps when you're a kid growing up?
1: Yeah, sure did. Church camp.
0: Is that the only one you went to?
2: I went to church camp probably 4 years in a row. And it was awesome.
0: Now, is that where you stay there for like a week?
2: Yeah.
0: In like a cabin, the whole deal?
2: Yes. Yeah. And, yeah, the guys on one end, the girls on the other. And then like you would do like, you know, arts and crafts and archery and this and that. And then Bible study and the whole deal. It was fun.
0: Did y'all have camp songs?
2: Yeah.
0: You couldn't do the old beer on the wall when at the church camp.
2: No, we did like Father Abraham, and stuff like that, you know.
0: Father Abraham had many sons,
2: and many sons had Father Abraham. I am one of them, so are you.
0: So let's just praise the Lord. Right.
2: Leg, I forgot left that part. Leg, I forgot.
0: And then, of course, you have, if you love Father Abraham, you're going to really love deep and wide, deep and wide. There's a, then you go wide and deep.
2: No. I know that one, but I just don't remember. I mean, there are certain ones like Father Abraham sticks in your head because it's Father Abraham.
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1: So with all the the soccer players coming in for the World Cup, dropping into America, into small towns across America, small and large, whatever. People starting to post like the players, like the Norway, you know, having Whataburger or whatever. I was just thinking, what would if you guys had a World Cup team at your house, staying as you're hosting? What American food or restaurant would you give them? Like, what says, man, you're in America?
0: I'd go to, like, a Buffalo Wild Wings. I mean, because it's non-offensive and they all like chicken.
1: Yeah.
0: And, yeah, I think it's kind of a basic thing. Like, whenever we had all of our exchange students, they loved
1: wings. Chicken wings there?
0: Not the way we do them.
1: You mean fried?
0: Well, no, just remember, they're called Buffalo Wings because Buffalo, not because of, you know, Barcelona.
1: Which is true. Good point. Carson?
2: I would do Cracker Barrel.
1: Oh, right. Yeah.
2: Yep. Give them like country dumplings or something. I feel like the gravy is really where I'm going to get them on the Americano.
1: Yeah. Schaefer, you got one?
3: I like Cracker Barrel. I think that's a great pick.
1: Yeah.
3: Yeah.
1: Garrett, you agree?
4: I'm biased, but Chick-fil-A.
1: Oh, because you work there.
4: Yeah.
1: Yeah. You still have that discount card? Like, can you always, like, get into that?
4: No such thing as a discount card, but there's some hacks that you can do.
1: Oh, yeah. Man, I almost bought. What's the egg hack again? You get, you say, I want one egg?
4: No, you go in the morning. It has to be during breakfast. And you say, I want four eggs, keyword, in a bowl. Because there's a button on their iPads that say, in a bowl, and it'll give it to you for free.
1: Because they don't have a, why is it free?
4: I don't know. It's just a glitch. And I don't think they've ever fixed it.
1: Okay. We'll take advantage of that. I would,
0: while it lasts, because I have a feeling it's going to be gone soon.
1: Mine would be barbecue. I would have some sort of, like a smorgasbord of all that stuff.
0: They eat a lot of barbecue over there now. An American-style barbecue is a thing.
1: Oh. Well, not
2: mine. But we're going to give them the real.
1: Yeah, we're giving them the real deal.
2: Authentic.
1: Yeah, that's right. We got pizza here, but it's not like the steak.
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2: Good Tuesday morning. I'm Jeff Rowland at the Shoals Insider News Desk. Here's what's trending this hour in Shoals area news. According to Florence Police, beginning today, Rickwood Road will be restricted to westbound traffic only between Helton Drive and Chisholm Road in Florence. These traffic changes are expected to remain in place for approximately 6 months, weather and construction conditions permitting. This according to the Florence Police Department. Rickwood Road will remain open from Helton Drive toward Chisholm Road for westbound traffic. Motorists traveling eastbound on Rickwood will be detoured. The Tennessee Valley Authority has named the Rock Pile Trail its Trail of the Year, recognizing one of the Shoals area's oldest and most historic outdoor destinations. The Rock Pile Trail was selected because of its history, scenic views, and unique features, according to the Tennessee Valley Authority. The trail is 2.65 miles long and was originally built by the Civilian Conservation Corps back in the 1930s. Many of the original stone steps, bridges, and other structures constructed by the workers remain in place today. Lauderdale County Deputy Jordan Craig has recently been promoted to the rank of sergeant. As part of his responsibilities, Sergeant Craig will supervise investigators assigned to one place of the Shoals in Florence. One Place of the Shoals serves as a collaborative resource for law enforcement, child advocacy professionals, and victim services. Shoals Insider congratulates Sergeant Craig on this well-deserved promotion. You're up to date. That's what's trending this hour in Shoals Area News. I'm Jeff Rowland at the Shoals Insider News Desk, your news authority.
3: From Yellowhammer News, good morning. I'm Scott Chambers. The Alabama Fire College class of 2026 is heading into the home stretch. Paramedic students in Tuscaloosa are wrapping up their final semester of training. School leaders say graduates are in high demand in the state of Alabama, as every EMS agency statewide is currently hiring. A funding plea from the Rocket City. Leaders of the Huntsville-Madison County Public Library say that their budget cannot keep up with the area's explosive growth. Library officials want more from the city and county coffers to add staff, expand hours, and update branches. They argue more residents and more demand mean more money is needed to keep services strong. An Alabama baseball team is heading to the College World Series. Yellowhammer's Elizabeth Kramer reports.
4: The Troy University Trojans baseball team locked a victory over Little Rock Saturday. In a matchup securing the Troy Super Regional, the team will now try and secure the program's first Division I national championship. The 2026 College World Series begins Friday, June 12th in Omaha, Nebraska, with the Trojans facing 16-seed West Virginia Mountaineers. For Yellowhammer News, I'm Elizabeth Kramer.
3: Tuscaloosa commuters, get ready for some orange barrels. The Alabama DOT crews are resuming work this week on Skyland Boulevard. Officials say nightly lane closures will return as paving and bridge work picks back up.

0: project is part of a long-term effort to ease congestion on one of Tuscaloosa's busiest corridors. I'm Scott Chambers. 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
1: From the Way 31 Storm Tracker Weather Center, I'm meteorologist Amber Kulik. Couple areas of some patchy fog this morning as you start off your Tuesday. Temperatures in the 60s, but we will warm into the upper 80s for afternoon highs. It will be hot and it will be humid. Those feels like temperatures today in the upper 90s. A couple of isolated showers and thunderstorms possible, but most will stay dry. I'm Way 31 meteorologist Amber Kulik.
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1: Of course, and I told you I would tell you what the brand of pots, the new pots and pans.
3: Yeah,
1: I got.
3: Yeah.
1: Henkel's is the name of it, and it's a nonstick ceramic.
3: Oh.
1: So you don't have the issue with the nonstick stuff peeling off,
3: right,
1: and eating it, and it's not good. So a lot of people are getting away from that, but they still want the nonstick, so I want the ceramic. It's not very expensive either. It's like a whole set is like $180 or something like that.
2: So you're saying I need to get rid of my nonstick stuff?
1: Man, there's a lot of stuff about those nonsticks. Like, I don't want to tell you to get rid of them, but they're just not good for you. There's a lot of stuff.
2: I don't cook very often.
1: Now, see, that's what I also think about, because you're a problem. Did you buy them new or are they old?
2: They were old.
3: Yeah. Even if you just get one, one pan to replace, because I'm not saying you do this, but for those of us that aren't big D level cooks, sometimes you get lazy with the utensils.
1: So you'll scrape it.
3: I do.
2: Mine are all scraped. They got little lines and
3: stuff.
1: Yeah, no, you need to get rid of that.
3: That's not great. Yeah.
2: Well, but what happened is I got all the bad stuff in the divorce. Like, you know, like when it came to like the kitchen stuff, it was like, because it's an afterthought. I don't really cook.
1: Yeah.
2: So it was like, whatever works.
1: I went through the hexclad stuff. I was not a big fan.
2: Hexclad
1: is it's kind of a more expensive one. Like all the big celeb chefs use it. And, you know, but my point is, if you got them, that means the prices are probably being.
3: A guy I know was going to culinary school, and his instructor said, you should be buying that. And he said, we're in school.
1: Yeah,
3: I can't afford those. So he was trolling thrift shops.
1: Yeah.
3: Hoping that people might get rid of those.
1: Trying to get a good knife set.
3: They got
1: a lot of stuff they got to get. So anyway, that's what's called Henkel's, H-E-N-C-K-E-L-S, Henkel's.
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2: Tractor Supply for life out here.
1: Hey, Carson, what's up? Good morning.
3: Good morning. You guys know my dad was just in town. Yeah. And in about a week and a half, my brother and sister-in-law are coming to town. And talking with them, here's my dad. I don't want to disrupt your schedule. You have to cater to me. Whatever you got planned, like, he wants to be absolutely no wave or ruffle in my day. Meanwhile, my brother, yeah, so we get there and we've got all these plans. We're going to take these day trips. And I said, oh, are you guys renting a car? No, we just take your car. I was like, well, but how I'm are you working. Gonna get- Well, you live across the street from work. Yeah. You can walk.
2: What? They want to borrow your car.
3: Yep. Because, hey, you live across the street from your office. You can walk. Don't worry about
2: it. It's not that close. I mean.
3: Well, then I said, I'm like, well, I don't know how I feel about, I don't mind you taking my car, but I don't love the idea of being straight. Can't Bubba pick you up? So now you've been volunteering.
1: Oh, man. Thanks, brother.
2: Wow.
3: I'm like, that is family, though. That is straight up absolutely.
2: Yeah. One on one end, you have your dad who's like trying to be as invisible as possible.
3: Right. Like, doesn't even want to take up space on my couch. Oh, is that where you normally sit? I'll sit on the other side. Here's my brother. Like, I mean, your bed's bigger. Can we?
1: Yeah.
2: Oh, did he ask?
3: Yeah. Because you're, I mean, your guest bed is a full and you have a queen, right?
1: Oh, wow.
3: I was like, no, you're not. No. What are we? I'm like, I have a really big couch.
2: Yeah,
3: you guys enjoy that.
2: You know, brother, there's these things called hotels.
3: Yeah. Hotels.
2: If you get demanding, you might have to go stay in one.
3: Yeah. And you know what this means? I'll be walking to work. Of course I'm going to cave and give him the car. Of course I will.
2: I'll pick you up.
3: Thank you.
2: You have to remind me, because what will happen is
3: I'll text Bubba that morning.
2: Here and I'll be like, where's Carson?
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4: From the Way 31 Storm Tracker Weather Center, I'm meteorologist Amber Kulik. Couple areas of some patchy fog this morning as you start off your Tuesday. Temperatures in the 60s, but we will warm into the upper 80s for afternoon highs. It will be hot and it will be humid. Those feels like temperatures today in the upper 90s. A couple of isolated showers and thunderstorms possible, but most will stay dry. I'm Way 31 meteorologist Amber Kulik.
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2: Bob, have you decided where you're going on vacation?
3: No, I have not. I was leaning heavily towards going to Israel because I'm like, surely this is the time to go because everything will be cheap. Who wants to go to the middle of a war zone, right?
2: Yeah, but did you just use the word war zone? Yeah.
3: Yeah, like, but I was like,
4: in conjunction with vacation?
2: Like, who cares how much
3: I want to go to Israel one day. I've always said I wanted to go to Israel.
4: Day.
3: I wanted to go and see all
4: the
3: stuff.
4: Sure.
3: And I thought there would be less crowds. The problem is the flights are ridiculous. And I reached out to a buddy of mine who's been working. Like, he's been sending pictures back and all that of like, stuff he's gone to see there. And he's like, oh, look at this and this. So I was like, dude, why are the flights so expensive? And he said, because there's a war going on. He's like, because
2: they get shot at.
4: Yes.
3: Yes. That's exactly what he said.
4: Can I interest you in Noah's Ark? perhaps Holy Land in Waterbury, Connecticut?
3: I thought this would be a good time to
2: there's
3: go.
2: This big hole in the ground. Called the Grand Canyon. You could try that. And there's no one shooting
3: so,
2: at you.
3: Yeah, I don't know. I don't know what I'm going to do. Now I'm kind of like, okay, so Israel is out. Now do I want to get on a train and just do a trip across the country?
4: Oh, I like that.
3: I've never done that.
4: I think that's a great idea.
3: And I could do that solo and it wouldn't be a big deal. And I'm like, because I thought, I was like, I don't want to go to the islands and hang out by myself.
4: No, but you'd rather go to a war zone.
2: But I'll head on over.
3: To go and
2: have you looked at Iran? Is there anything there or is it no? Is it you can't do that either?

0: Can you go there?
1: I'm sure I could. But I think the flights are real expensive.
0: Oh. All right. Well,
1: yeah. So I'll let you know. I'll let you know what
0: But look at the prices.
2: Big D and Bubba will be right back on 100.1 WLAY FM.

0: that I died. But I'm alive and well in Tennessee.
1: This is the legendary 100.1 WLAY.
2: Good morning, Carson.
3: Good morning. I wanted to let you guys know, you might have noticed I have some bruises on my arm.
4: Did I say not seen?
3: Okay, well, just in case you take notice of those things, I was out the other night with a friend of mine, and I didn't realize...
4: You went into a mosh pit?
3: No, she is a hitter.
4: A hitter?
3: She is. There are people who, when they speak to you,
5: yes,
3: they touch you in order to make sure your attention is on them.
5: Mm-hmm.
3: No, she was hitting me and poking at me, and at one point grabbed my arm that I have a fingerprint. I have fingerprint marks on my arm.
5: Why do people do that?
3: I don't know. And also, how do I was like, ow, this hurts. Like, what are you doing?
4: Did you tell her? Did you say stop touching me?
3: No, because I get caught up in my head that I don't want to be rude, even though she is literally battering me. And so the next night she's like, hey, we should go out again. I was like, my body can't take it. No, yeah. I'm busy. I'm not going out, but
4: and
3: I do.
4: This is a cool person, like somebody you
3: all
4: actually
3: right.
4: like?
3: Okay. I don't know. Maybe my vision's a little clouded.
5: I'll hang out with you.
3: Bruises on my arm.
5: I'll hang out with you if we go to the walk-in clinic. Or what are you doing? I don't understand people who do that. The guys are so this kind of guy talk a little bit. There are guys who feel that they have to hit you in the shoulder when they're talking for you to turn their head and you to look at them.
4: That.
5: Like, especially if we're watching a game.
4: And it's not even

0: smack.
1: It's an actual punch.
0: It's like
1: a real thing.
0: And I'm like, and you're like, dude, hey, I'm gonna turn around and smack you.
1: Yeah, at the first you kind of go, and then they do. You're like, hey, what, I got you. Yeah, you don't have to like literally.
0: You're about to get violent.
1: So you may have to just tell. You may have to just tell her, man.
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1: They'll hit each other.
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4: AI changing everything, it seems like.
5: Yeah, I was kind of watching that thing yesterday where they were talking about how Anthropic, now SpaceX, Tesla, I guess, are going to be one thing. And then, what is it, OpenAI as well? All about to go public.
4: Yeah.
5: For the stocks.
4: IPO, yeah.
5: There's never been, except one time in the history of the world, which was Aramco, which is the Saudi Arabian oil thing. There's never been a

0: time where we've had a trillion-dollar IPO other than that. They're expecting all three of these to tap on that number, whether it's going to be, you know, 100 million shy or the other side.
1: Is this where I put $5 in and just kind of hope for the best?
0: Let it ride. Well, the bad thing is you can't put it in until the IPO.
1: Yeah.
0: Unless you're like, you know.
1: That's what I'm saying. Do I put $5 in and just go, hey, here we go. It's like early on in McDonald's or something.
0: You know, traditionally, the way the IPOs go is that like on that first day, you get this huge spike. Everybody's like, woo. And then everybody sobers up and the price comes down.
1: Yeah. And that's when you buy.
0: Yeah. But I mean, you have to know when that is. And, you know, sometimes stocks do go crazy and never really come down. But,
1: you know, this is what people come to Big D and Bubba for, is financial advice. Listen to us talking IPOs. There's a lot of misnomers about our show. You hear the name Big D and Bubba. I get it. It's going to be hillbilly talk and banjos. And it is.
0: Dude, one of the most money-savvy human beings I know is a little old Cajun guy that was one of my dad's friends.
1: Yeah.
0: Dude, that guy retired a multi-millionaire.
1: A lot of those and you know what they're not driving? Fancy cars.
0: No.
1: They're driving used cars that they don't owe money on.
0: There was another guy.
1: Dopes.
0: I went to McDonald's one time, and there was this guy that I would see in there pretty often. And I would see this guy in there pretty often, you know, reading his newspaper. Kind of homeless looking dude, old man, like 80. And one day I was like, hey, can I also buy some fries for him? He's looking hungry. And the lady laughs. She goes, no, he owns this place.
1: Exactly.
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1: Lots of foreigners in our country for the World Cup.
2: So, it's an invasion.
1: I mean, I've been following this guy. So it's a guy from Germany on Twitter. He's at FreddyLA7, F-R-E-D-D-Y, FreddyLA7. And he has been doing everything. He is so he has gone from, like, I think he had 12,000 followers. He's like, oh, what is it now? It's got to be crazy now.
3: So everybody's
1: 75,000 followers.
3: Oh my gosh.
1: So, like, there's so many thousands of Americans are following this guy, because he's like,

0: their way across or like anything we need to do. And the comments, it's just American pride. Yeah. Like, go to Bucky's. If you're going to Houston, make sure you eat at, you know, this place and that place. If you're going to Baton Rouge, go to Tiger Stadium. All kinds of food.
1: I follow those people all. Not exactly that guy, but I follow like a lot of these foreign tourists that come to America and experience it because they see things differently. You know, we take it for granted sometimes. Yes. We have a lot
0: That's
1: of stuff
0: exactly
1: that
0: exactly what people said in the comments.
1: Yeah, and we see things differently, and we forget to stop and actually, you know, like you and I have said it all the time, be a tourist in your own town. You know, kind of go around, do the silly stuff that you would normally never do. Because it's right there under your nose, and it's awesome.
0: I don't know. This one in here says, hey, dude, as a girl, hey, dude, skip New Orleans. Go to Lafayette for Cajun culture and food.
1: Two totally different things.
0: Stop at Lake Charles Seafood Palace Place. I don't know about that. But anyway, there's a lot of it's fun. As they're saying, this is going to be the biggest, the most watched sporting event ever. Ever. Bigger than anything we've ever, ever
1: probably because finally America is involved because it's being hosted here.
0: Yep.
1: Like, you know, like normally Americans go, oh, it's soccer. Mm-hmm. And the rest of the world goes, football.
0: Yep.
1: And we're like, oh, okay. But now it's here in our backyard, so we're all involved.
2: It's been here before. In 1994 was when the World Cup was here previously.
1: Yeah, but soccer was not
0: We didn't know
1: big.
0: About it then.
1: Yeah. Ted Lasso didn't exist.
0: Yeah, we needed a show to keep us in into the soccer.
2: We needed a mustache with sentimentality.
0: That's right.
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1: From the Way 31 Storm Tracker Weather Center, I'm meteorologist Amber Kulik. Couple areas of some patchy fog this morning as you start off your Tuesday. Temperatures in the 60s, but we will warm into the upper 80s for afternoon highs. It will be hot and it will be humid. Those feels like temperatures today in the upper 90s. A couple of isolated showers and thunderstorms possible, but most will stay dry. I'm Way 31 meteorologist Amber Kulik.
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1: From Yellowhammer News, good morning. I'm Scott Chambers. A check at the pump on this Tuesday morning. AAA reports the national average for regular gas sits at $4.16 a gallon. Here in the Yellowhammer State, drivers are getting a break. Alabama.

0: is paying a statewide average of $3.78 a gallon. The cheapest place in Alabama to fill up is Cherokee County in northeast Alabama, where drivers are paying an average of $3.64 per gallon. The Crimson Tide is Omaha-bound. Alabama baseball punched its ticket to the College World Series last night, knocking off St. John's at Sewell Thomas Stadium. It's the program's first trip to the College World Series since 1999. Daytime lane closures have begun in the Montgomery area. Yellowhammer's Elizabeth Kramer reports.
1: A resurfacing project is underway on I-85, northbound and southbound from Ann Street to Eastern Boulevard. The daytime work is necessitated for the specific pavement material to cure properly. Work is expected to take approximately 2 weeks. Updates on this project and others across the state of Alabama can be found on the Algo Traffic website or on the Algo Traffic app. For Yellowhammer News, I'm Elizabeth Kramer.
0: World Cup fever hits the plains tonight. World champion Argentina faces Iceland in an international friendly at Jordan-Hare Stadium in Auburn. Kickoff is set for 7:30 p.m. It's part of the Road to 26 series leading up to next summer's FIFA World Cup. For more Alabama stories, go to yellowhammernews.com. I'm Scott Chambers. 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

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The

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1: From the Way 31 Storm Tracker Weather Center, I'm meteorologist Amber Kulik. A couple areas of some patchy fog this morning as you start off your Tuesday. Temperatures in the 60s, but we will warm into the upper 80s for afternoon highs. It will be hot and it will be humid. Those feels like temperatures today in the upper 90s. A couple of isolated showers and thunderstorms possible, but most will stay dry. I'm Way 31 meteorologist Amber Kulik.
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3: From the Way 31 Storm Tracker Weather Center, I'm meteorologist Amber Kulik. Hot and muggy afternoon ahead of us for this Tuesday. High temperatures topping out in those upper 80s, but those feel-like temperatures, they'll be in the upper 90s. A couple of isolated showers and thunderstorms will be possible, but most of us will end up staying dry today. Southwest wind, 5 miles per hour. Partly cloudy skies overnight tonight. I'm Way 31 meteorologist Amber Kulik.
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2: For Yellowhammer News, I'm Elizabeth Kramer. U.S. Representative Shamari Figures, a Democrat of Alabama's 2nd District, has co-introduced a bipartisan House resolution. The resolution would support the designation of May 31st through June 6th as Our Roads, Our Safety Week. Figures notes that the bipartisan effort is designed to send a clear message of road safety being a shared responsibility. Soccer history is set to be made in Alabama. Yellowhammer's Scott Chambers tells more.
3: History is set to be made on the plains tonight. Auburn's Jordan-Hare Stadium is hosting reigning World Cup champion Argentina against Iceland, likely the most attended soccer match ever played in Alabama. It's Argentina's final tune-up before the 2026 World Cup kicks off on Thursday. For Yellowhammer News, I'm Scott Chambers.
2: Alabama is home to another publicly traded company. Octave Intelligence has officially launched on the NASDAQ Global Select Market in New York under the ticker symbol OCTV. The Class B ordinary shares began trading shortly after Octave's split from the Hexagon Company on May 22nd. The Huntsville-based Octave Intelligence provides software and intelligence solutions used to manage critical infrastructure, including manufacturing facilities, transportation networks, utilities, and public safety systems. A thoroughfare in Tuscaloosa will be closed for multiple years. A thoroughfare near the Mercedes-Benz Amphitheater will be upgraded and expanded near the railroad bridge to accommodate larger vehicles. The $44 million project is expected to take 2.5 years to complete. I'm Elizabeth Kramer. You're listening to Yellowhammer News.
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3: From the Way 31 Storm Tracker Weather Center, I'm meteorologist Amber Kulik. Hot and muggy afternoon ahead of us for this Tuesday. High temperatures topping out in those upper 80s, but those feel-like temperatures, they'll be in the upper 90s. A couple of isolated showers and thunderstorms will be possible, but most of us will end up staying dry today. Southwest wind, 5 miles per hour. Partly cloudy skies overnight tonight. I'm Way 31 meteorologist Amber Kulik.
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2: For Yellowhammer News, I'm Elizabeth Kramer. A food delivery driver is facing charges after a teen death. Manoj Chitta is charged with criminally negligent homicide and selling alcohol to a minor, WSFA reports. According to the Prattville Police Department, the alleged actions took place before a teenage girl later drowned in a swimming pool. It's alleged that the driver did not verify the age of the teenager before delivering alcohol, and the communications occurred outside of the service's delivery app. Library officials say they need more funding in North Alabama. Yellowhammer's Scott Chambers reports.
3: A funding plea from the Rocket City. Leaders of the Huntsville-Madison County Public Library say that their budget cannot keep up with the area's explosive growth. Library officials want more from the city and county coffers to add staff, expand hours, and update branches. They argue more residents and more demand mean more money is needed to keep services strong. For Yellowhammer News, I'm Scott Chambers.
2: The Air Force Historical Foundation has honored U.S. Representative Mike Rogers, a Republican of Sachs. Rogers was bestowed the Top Space Award for his role in the creation of the U.S. Space Force. Rogers received the General John W. J. Raymond Award, which recognizes individuals who have made significant contributions to the making of Space Force history. The Alabama Department of Transportation announces resurfacing of 4 miles of U.S.

0: 431 in Albertville. The $3 million project will occur in the overnight hours and should be completed in late summer or early fall. I'm Elizabeth Kramer. 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
3: From the Way 31 Storm Tracker Weather Center, I'm meteorologist Amber Kulik. Hot and muggy afternoon ahead of us for this Tuesday. High temperatures topping out in those upper 80s, but those feel-like temperatures, they'll be in the upper 90s. A couple of isolated showers and thunderstorms will be possible, but most of us will end up staying dry today. Southwest wind, 5 miles per hour. Partly cloudy skies overnight tonight. I'm Way 31 meteorologist Amber Kulik.
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Here's Brother John Anderson's Seminole Wind as the long set of classic country continues for your Tuesday, June the 9th. Mark here 3 to 7 every afternoon. Hey, thank you for loving on us, digging on us. We dig y'all right back, just like a row of taters we do. WLAY. Thanks for spreading the word on us, though.

0: 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And you're going to find the big show this Thursday night, day after tomorrow night, 7:30 Norton. It's a big tribute to Travis Womack, the late great, and also to the Fame Gang. Headlining in that is Bae Simpson, Angela Hacker, Lenny LeBlanc, and the Shoals Sisters. 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
4: From the Way 31 Storm Tracker Weather Center, I'm meteorologist Amber Kulik. Hot and muggy afternoon ahead of us for this Tuesday. High temperatures topping out in those upper 80s, but those feel-like temperatures, they'll be in the upper 90s. A couple of isolated showers and thunderstorms will be possible, but most of us will end up staying dry today. Southwest wind, 5 miles per hour. Partly cloudy skies overnight tonight. I'm Way 31 meteorologist Amber Kulik.
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Good old Joe D. She's going to be headlining at the Saddle Up for St. Jude this year. We'll be there, of course. Here's Diamond Rio keeping the long set going on WLAY.

0: WLAY, Mark Narmore here with you. 3 o'clock hour it is on your Tuesday, June 9th. And remember, we have story time with Mark, a great media team in-house. They got me to start this, I think it was about Halloween of last year. We've done 30-plus episodes, and it's going so well. We're just going to keep doing them. Yep, indeed, thank you for digging it. Story time with Mark. A little 60-second clip about me and my career. Funny stories that I've lived through. So, yeah, story time with Mark on our Instagram page. That's WLAYFM at Instagram. And on Facebook, it's easy to find us, too. We got story time with Mark on there also. 100.1 Country's Greatest Hits, WLAY on Facebook. We are social, y'all. We are hip and cool. Got the Insta and FB. Well, we got CY Chris Young coming next. John Denver, Chris Ledoux. What a set. My goodness here. Brooks and Dunn, My Maria next on WLAY.
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1: Now the rain is on, here comes right up the back stretch. Heartaches are going to the inside. You got to have an angel.
0: By George, Mark Normore has all the classic country hits for y'all on WLAY.

Mark Normore here. Hey, I hope y'all are having a wondermous, I do make up my own words, Tuesday, a terrific Tuesday, tantalizing Tuesday. Well, Tanya Tucker Tuesday. Here we go. Delta Dawn.

0: WLAY, I hope you've got July 4th, McFarland Park, WLAY Spirit of Freedom Festival on your event calendar right there on your Frigidaire, man. We want y'all to be with us. Gates open at 8 o'clock. It's free entry into our event. And, of course, it's the 250th birthday of the United States of America. You know what? We announced it Friday, but our big headliner act, if you didn't know, is Mark Wills. Yes, the big hit maker, 19-something. I do cherish you and so many more big hits. He's our headliner act. Of course, we got the fireworks, the disc golf, the cornhole, food trucks, so much more, and great musical acts during the day and into the night. We'll be telling you all about some of those acts, musical acts, this week. We'll unleash those too, but we wanted to tell you the headliner is Brother Mark Wills. 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We'll see y'all on the 4th at McFarland for Spirit of Freedom, WLAY. Vince Gill, he is next.
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3: From the Way 31 Storm Tracker Weather Center, I'm Chief Meteorologist Jeff Castle. Dialing back the rain chances the next few days, but we are cranking up the heat. And when you add in the humidity, it is going to be very uncomfortable over the next several afternoons. For tonight, we will be warm and muggy, but otherwise quiet. Low temperatures will fall back to around 70. Mix of clouds and sun for your Wednesday, with afternoon temperatures topping out around 90. The humidity, though, making it feel closer to 100. We have just an outside chance for a pop-up shower. Storm. I'm Way 31 Storm Tracker Chief Meteorologist Jeff Castle.
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It's simple. 100.1 Country's Greatest Hits, WLAY. And that little 60-second video clip, I do that every week thanks to our wonderful media team. Check it out. It's pretty fun, pretty funny sometimes. Here's the Judds. Their big first number one hit, 1983, WLAY.

0: WLAY, the Mark Normore Show, and we appreciate y'all listening. We love on y'all so much. We really do, and we dig you. Thank you for digging us, and like I say, I see you out in public. Always do look me up, because I will talk to you forever. They'll have to be dragging you away from me talking, probably. No, I love to talk about WLAY, the history of the Shoals, and just history in general, man. I love that, and music stuff. Look me up and let's talk, all right? I'd love to do it. Hey, I want to tell you, theshoalsnow.com, in-house here under the Singing River Media Group umbrella here. 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Amazing website. I cannot say enough great things. All the events in the area, musical things going on, the buy one, get one free cards for foods and services in the Shoals here. That's really, really, really popular, as you might imagine there. Got a merch page on there and the contest tab, too. Still going on, the Music City Getaway. Yeah, giving away a 2-night stay each week to the Great Hyatt Place Hotel in Nashville and 2 tickets to the Country Music Hall of Fame. 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A whole passel of Bible schools around here. So, man, that makes me feel good and want to go to Bible school, go back and drink that Kool-Aid and eat them cookies, man. Doggone. 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So check it out. Hey, Kathy Matea on the way, little Janie Fricky. And who are we going to have to kick this thing off next? Big long set of 80s, 90s super country. It's Sylvia next on 100.1 FM, WLAY.
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WLAY Mark Narmore Show here, and what a set of music, man. Come from the heart, Kathy Matea there. Let's keep it going with Janie Fricke, and yet to come, oh my goodness, Merle Haggard in Alabama, WLAY Country's greatest hits. They just keep coming at us. Yeah.

Mark Normor has more classic country super hits just for you, right here on 100.1 WLAY.

0: WLAY. Hope y'all are having a wonderful Tuesday. Hey, tomorrow, well, a week from tomorrow, I'll say June 17th. I'm getting ahead of myself here. June 17th, a week from tomorrow, at Counts Brothers here in Muscle Shoals, Alabama, honoring Lisa Silver. Big question and answer extravaganza there in her life and her music. So interesting, so intriguing, and so successful she's been. Lisa Silver, next Wednesday, week from tomorrow, at Counts Brothers, 10:30, at Davidson Avenue, Muscle Shoals, and it is free. It's kind of like a little Muscle Shoals reunion every time they put one of those things together. So I hate, if I ever have to miss one, I do hate it because they are fun. You are going to love it. Mark Chestnut on the way. You're going to love this set. I put some Miranda Lambert in there for some spice. Got a little bit of a Colin Ray music, too. And Brooks and Dunn going to kick the thang off next on WLAY Country's Greatest Hits. We like these long sets. I do. I know you do. Thank you for digging us, y'all.
1: From the Way 31 Storm Tracker Weather Center, I'm Chief Meteorologist Jeff Castle. Dialing back the rain chances the next few days, but we are cranking up the heat. And when you add in the humidity, it is going to be very uncomfortable over the next several afternoons. For tonight, we will be warm and muggy, but otherwise quiet. Low temperatures will fall back to around 70. Mix of clouds and sun for your Wednesday, with afternoon temperatures topping out around 90. The humidity, though, making it feel closer to 100. We have just an outside chance for a pop-up shower or storm. I'm Way 31 Storm Tracker Chief Meteorologist Jeff Castle.
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WLAY, it's Mark's Muscle Shoals Music Spotlight, and I'm telling some of the Muscle Shoals stories I've heard from some of the greats around here, living here all my life. Wow, yeah, I grew up and heard all these stories from Spooner and David Hood. David Hood has got a good one. When Rod Stewart came to Muscle Shoals Sound 3614, Rod and his manager pulled up, and David is getting out of his car and, you know, toting his amp and stuff, and Rod went up to Dave and said, "Hey, chap, can you get my bags?" And David said, "I can't repeat it on the radio, but you get your own blank bag." So that's pretty cool. That's rock star right there, baby. Way to go, David. Anyway, they got in the studio, and you know the Swampers at the time, and they sound really black and funky and all that. We know that. But they looked like, you know, college boys, or maybe, you know, really short hair and really clean cut kids had been to college and all that. So they were in there playing their instruments. Rod Stewart's in the control room, and he thinks he's getting a joke played on him. So he tells his manager, you know, "I'm getting mad. Where are the real Swampers? Are you not going to?" He thought they had played a joke on him, and he was going back to England. He was mad. He said, no, wait. Go out there and sit down. It's Barry there, Barry Beckett. And look over there. There's David Hood to the left playing the bass, Jimmy Johnson on the guitar, and Roger Hawkins in that little drum booth. Go out and sit with those guys and play around. Let them listen to them. So he knew exactly when he went out there and sat with them that they were the great Swampers. They sounded, really did sound black, if you know, would imagine it just hearing it on the radio. Some funky, deep soul grooves. And later in the 70s there at Muscle Shoals Sound, they played everything. They were anybody and everybody's band. They could become Paul Simon's band, Rod Stewart's band. And man, I'm telling you what, as a studio musician, that is a high calling to be able to shift and be anybody's band. But Rod Stewart, man, they had two big albums. Atlantic Crossing was one of those. I mean, big worldwide hits and great albums. And that really helped keep Muscle Shoals on the map and keep all the great artists flowing in there. Mark's Muscle Shoals Music Spotlight every day in your 5 o'clock drive. Here's Dierks Bentley.

0: country's very most beautiful and greatest hits. Mark Normore here with you. And catch story time with Mark. My little clip the media team here does on me every week comes out on Mondays on Instagram, WLAYFM. Fun little stories that they let me do here. It's a lot of fun. Facebook, too, WLAY, 100.1 Country's Greatest Hits. WLAY's Spirit of Freedom. Yeah, we're almost there, July 4th. And we do hope y'all will join us. Mark Wills, our big musical headliner this year. Going to be fun, fun, fun. We're going to have cornhole games, disc golf, yoga, food trucks, the whole nine yards. 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And we hope to see you there July 4th, McFarland Park, Spirit of Freedom, WLAY. It's a classic thing to do around here for sure. Big, big fireworks show. One of the best. Mark Chestnut on the way. Miranda Lambert, that spicy gal. I threw that in there like a stew. Got to put some spice in it. And Trisha Yearwood, I guess she's the sweetness in there next. X's and O's, WLAY. Long set.
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Jodie Messina, she's going to be one of the headliners at Saddle Up for St. Jude. Go to Saddle Up for St. Jude, Alabama on Facebook. WLAY, we will be there every day of that. Yeah, Saddle Up for St. Jude, July 16th through the 19th. Gardner Farms.

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0: WLAY, little Toby Keith trivia. You know, he wrote most of his songs. I think all of them. Yeah, and especially the breakout song, Should Have Been a Cowboy, one of the most played country songs of the entire 1990s. Did you know, before his music fame, he worked the oil fields in Oklahoma, a blue-collar image, and I did hear he would brawl and didn't mind getting in a fist fight here and there. That's pretty interesting. Worked on those oil rigs out there in the oil fields. And also, he was a football player in the, I don't want to say the minor league, that is in baseball, but in the whatever is right under the NFL, he played in one of those teams. And man, big old boy, I bet he was a lineman for sure there. A lineman for the county. Yep. Toby Keith trivia there for your Tuesday. TTT. Hey, Diamond Rio is on the way. Charlie Daniels Band. And let's see here. Tracy Lawrence, let's let him kick off the 80s, 90s superset. Country's greatest hits right here. WLAY FM. Thank you for listening.
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4: From the Way 31 Storm Tracker Weather Center, I'm Chief Meteorologist Jeff Castle. Dialing back the rain chances the next few days, but we are cranking up the heat. And when you add in the humidity, it is going to be very uncomfortable over the next several afternoons. For tonight, we will be warm and muggy, but otherwise quiet. Low temperatures will fall back to around 70. Mix of clouds and sun for your Wednesday, with afternoon temperatures topping out around 90. The humidity, though, making it feel closer to 100. We have just an outside chance for a pop-up shower or storm. I'm Way 31 Storm Tracker Chief Meteorologist Jeff Castle.
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Darling, I've wasted a lot of years not seeing the real you. 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And I never took the time to let you know. 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

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Having fun. Hope you are too. WLAY, all killer. None of that old filler stuff. Nah.

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